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0: I think a little hip is good for today. I think a lot of us reflected on a little tragically hip Gord Downie this past weekend. It is what we're talking about, that relationship with the United States. The trade talks coming to an end. Canadian Prime Minister Mark Carney on Saturday vowed dollar-for-dollar tariffs in response to the United States' 50% tariffs on $20 billion in Canadian goods after the two sides failed to reach a trade agreement on Friday night. He came out with that Saturday morning. We've talked a little bit about it when it comes to changes to the Canadian auto industry. That was part of the, I guess, negotiations that Carney walked away from. Also, restrictions on Canada's ability to pursue trade deals. The U.S. proposed changes that would have restricted Canadians' ability to negotiate with other countries. Both of those right there, I'm out. They attacked the French language as well. They attacked our sovereignty. But first of all, those two right off the bat, I'm out. And we'll get to some texts, too. I'd love to still have you on the phone, 519-792-2559. But some breaking news this morning, just as I started off the show about an hour ago, as U.S. President Donald Trump says he will hike tariffs on all vehicles, auto parts and steel from Canada, to 50% on January 1st. That was in a post on Truth Social today. Trump lashed out at Canada, accusing the country, without presenting any evidence, by the way, as being among the worst nations in the world to deal with. Greg Lason from Automotive News Canada joins us now to talk a little bit about that. Greg, thank you for coming on, especially last second here to talk about this. When it comes to the hike in tariffs on all vehicles, you got auto parts, you got steel from Canada, to 50% on January 1st. Just first, your thoughts on that.
1: I feel like I'm watching Austin Powers. Is this Dr. Evil telling me that it's going to be $100 billion on January 1st? All this guy does is keep upping the ante and failing at doing so on some levels. I mean, this 50% only applies to the non-USMCA compliant portions of a finished automobile. So right now it's 25%. That maybe is somewhere between, you know, 0 and 30% of a finished vehicle from Canada. So it's not 50% or right now 25% on the final value. It's just the value that is not made in North America. So is it bad? Yes. And is it worse than what we're dealing with now? Absolutely. But there is still the USMCA in place, but this does escalate the costs for automakers. Now, he's punishing Detroit 3 automakers. While they operate in Canada, they are still U.S. companies. And so you can bet your bottom dollar that some executives and accountants and managers from the Detroit 3 and others are on the phone with the White House today saying, are you insane? We can't handle this. And we can't move an auto factory in 6 months. That's what Donald Trump fails to grasp in all of this. Is that, well, yes, the motivation is to move a plant from anywhere in Ontario to anywhere in America. It's not happening overnight.
0: When you mentioned you can't handle this, when it comes to the big three, maybe reaching out to Washington here, I did want to ask this as a whole. When it comes to the industry as a whole, the auto industry as a whole, not just locally here, the whole bang and caboodle here when it comes to this, the two countries, what would this do? Just maybe tell us what the 25% right now is doing and how it's affecting the big three, and then what it would mean if we go up to 50% on January 1st.
1: Okay, so 25% has been manageable because it's somewhere as an effective tariff rate after all the carve-outs, after all of the U.S., Canadian, and Mexico content is accounted for. It's somewhere in the 7 to 15% range, depending on the vehicle. And that's, I'm being really generous there. It's probably somewhere around 12% on every vehicle. That so far has been manageable. And it's been manageable because a lot of the automakers and a lot of the parts makers assume a deal will get done at some point. If it goes to 50%, you can safely assume that that doubles the effective tariff rate to somewhere around 24, 25%. That becomes problematic. That starts automakers reconsidering the location of their manufacturing footprint. It's certainly bad, even right now, for places like Brampton and Ingersoll, where there are Stellantis and General Motors factories that are empty. They're simply not going to fill those empty factories with new products because they're dealing with an additional, you know, call it 7 to 13% tariff rate because of the 25% Donald Trump has right now. So, yes, could it change the footprint in Canada? Yes. Would automakers consider moving it?

0: Get informed.
1: Get informed?
0: While you get things done.
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0: walkable community where people can enjoy tons of different types of amenities, but also live in a nice place,
1: mm-hmm.
0: right? That's
1: mm-hmm.
0: not super expensive. That's not super big,
1: mm-hmm.
0: right? And that's the direction we're headed in and, you know, continue to head in.
1: Yeah, I fought with listeners on that one when it came to that Palliser project. I'm like, no, trust me, there is demand. People want to live there. We understand, you know, some of the area there. But like you said, the only way to get, let's say, that area better, if I will put it that way, is getting people there, getting
0: yeah,
1: people living there,
0: it's gotta
1: make
0: it better. The only way to fix something is to fix something.
1: All right, last one here. Speaking of the downtown, MD Motivator 3-on-3 basketball tournament. I think it kicked off last night, right?
0: Yeah.
1: Tell us a little bit about that. You were down there. How's that going?
0: Yeah, once again, MD Motivator doing great things for the community, bringing in some real ballers and a whole bunch of kids down there. And, you know, he put this together in a heartbeat. It's something that he wanted to do. And I know he's got a lot of various partners down there that have helped out. So big shout out once again to MD Motivator for doing great things for our downtown and great things for our community. It is absolutely fantastic.
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9: -21 degrees in Windsor, Essex. A yellow heat warning is posted. Showers today, risk of a thunderstorm. A humidex of 35 Celsius. That's 95 Fahrenheit. I'm Paul McDonald, AM 800 News. Coming up, Unifor and Stellantis to open contract talks tomorrow and shining a light on the overdose crisis. But first, the province's Special Investigations Unit is investigating the circumstances around a fatal crash involving a Windsor police officer. Police say an officer attempted to pull over a vehicle near Seminole Street and St. Luke Road Sunday afternoon around 4. Police say the vehicle did not stop and collided with several vehicles a short distance away. One person was pronounced deceased. Seminole Street between Walker Road and Albert Road and St. Luke Road from Reginald Street to Metcalf Street were closed for 12 hours as police investigated, but the area has now reopened. The SIU has invoked its mandate and has taken over the investigation. A critical technology malfunction hit the 5 hospitals in the Erie St. Clair region early Saturday morning, affecting multiple systems. Transform Shared Service Organization says it has been working around the clock with the vendor who provided the affected platform and says approximately 80% of affected systems have been recovered and returned to service as of Sunday morning. Computer systems at Windsor Regional Hospital, Hotel Du Grace Healthcare, Erie Shores Healthcare, Chatham Kent Health Alliance, and Bluewater Health in Sarnia were impacted. Transform says the incident was not the result of a cyber attack. The company says the systems performed as designed by immediately detecting the issue and notifying Transform. The company says the hospitals have continued to provide care to patients using their contingency and downtime procedures. The union representing workers at General Motors says its members have voted

0: Okay. All right. Paul's up with the rest of the news coming up in just a few minutes. When we come back, Dan Riskin is off this week. He's enjoying some vacation, but there was more drama, more, I don't know, kind of viral moments with Lake Ontario and the whole name snafu. And did Google Maps, did they fold? Did they cave? And are they using the name Lake America? We'll get to that next on AM 800.
1: And all it takes is a good pen and some intelligence.
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8: Twenty-one degrees in Windsor, Essex. We're under a yellow heat warning. Cloudy with showers. Risk of a thunderstorm today with a high of 30, 86 Fahrenheit. I'm Paul McDonald, AM 800 News. Coming up, critical technology malfunction at the region's five hospitals and contract ratified at General Motors. But first, the province's Special Investigations Unit is investigating the circumstances around a fatal crash involving a Windsor police officer. Police say an officer attempted to pull over a vehicle near Seminole Street and St. Luke Road Sunday afternoon around 4. Police say the vehicle did not stop and collided with several vehicles a short distance away. One person was pronounced deceased. Seminole Street between Walker Road and Albert Road and St. Luke Road from Reginald Street to Metcalf Street were closed for 12 hours as police investigated, but the area is now reopened. The SIU has invoked its mandate and has taken over the investigation. A critical technology malfunction hitting the five hospitals in the Erie St. Clair region early Saturday morning, affecting multiple systems. Transform Shared Service Organization says it has been working around the clock with the vendor who provided the affected platform and says approximately 80% of affected systems have been recovered and returned to service as of Sunday morning. Computer systems at Windsor Regional Hospital, Hotel Du Grace Healthcare, Erie Shores Healthcare, Chatham Kent Health Alliance, and Bluewater Health in Sarnia were impacted. Transform says the incident was not the result of a cyber attack. The company says the systems performed as designed by immediately detecting the issue and notifying Transform. The company says the hospitals have continued to provide care to patients using their contingency and downtime procedures. The union representing workers at General Motors says its members have voted overwhelmingly in favor of ratifying new contracts with the automaker.
9: Unifor and General Motors agreed on tentative labor contracts for more than 4,600 auto workers in Ontario, and union members voted on them over the weekend. The union says in a news release that the three-year collective agreements increase wages for full-rate production members to $50.20 per hour and skilled trade workers to $62.71 an hour during the life of the contracts. It says members in Oshawa, St. Catharines, and Woodstock voted 80.5% in favor, while members in Ingersoll voted 96.5% in support. John Kennedy, The Canadian Press.
8: 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Showers, risk of a thunderstorm.

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9: Twenty-one degrees in Windsor, Essex. Cloudy with showers today. Risk of a thunderstorm. We're under a yellow heat warning. A humidex today of 35 Celsius, 95 Fahrenheit. I'm Paul McDonald, AM 800 News. 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Coming up, Stellantis and Unifor set to open contract talks, and two suspects sought for an assault. But first, the province's Special Investigations Unit is investigating the circumstances around a fatal crash involving a Windsor police officer. Police say an officer attempted to pull over a vehicle near Seminole Street and St. Luke Road Sunday afternoon around 4. Police say the vehicle did not stop and collided with several vehicles a short distance away. One person was pronounced deceased. Seminole Street between Walker Road and Albert Road and St. Luke Road from Reginald Street to Metcalf Street were closed for about 12 hours as police investigated, but that area reopened shortly after 4 this morning. The SIU has invoked its mandate and has taken over the investigation. A critical...
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9: Shores Healthcare, Chatham Kent Health Alliance, and Bluewater Health in Sarnia were impacted. Transform says the incident was not the result of a cyber attack. The company says the systems performed as designed by immediately detecting the issue and notifying Transform. The company says the hospitals have continued to provide care to patients using their contingency and downtime procedures. Contract ratified by more than 4,600 GM workers in 4 communities in Ontario. The agreements include 3% annual wage increases, along with more than $1 billion in planned investment at Canadian GM facilities. That includes $144 million for next-generation GMC Sierra heavy-duty production in Oshawa and $215 million for a new transmission at the St. Catharines plant. The CAMI plant in Ingersoll remains a sticking point, with most workers still on indefinite layoff and Unifor vowing to keep pushing to bring production back. AMA 800 News time is 7:33. Cloudy with showers today. We're under a yellow heat warning, a high reaching

0: to 2024, 2025 average, which are alarming. So it shows us there are activities and there are substances that are circulating that are toxic.
1: The health unit reports there were 56 opioid-related deaths last year, 92 in 2024, and 127 in 2023. The goal of today is to highlight the ongoing urgency of the toxic drug and overdose crisis, reduce stigma, and promote life-saving prevention. And Hydro One is apologizing after its outage map briefly referred to Lake Ontario as Lake America. The utility says the error is on a third-party mapping service. It says it is working with its vendor to restore the proper geographic name, as Ontario Premier Doug Ford insists the lake will remain Lake Ontario. Google Maps currently displays Lake America for users in the U.S. after Donald Trump's executive order, though users in Canada will still see the body of water referred to as Lake Ontario. The AM 800 news poll question, are you concerned about Canada's sovereignty given the ongoing threats and insults from U.S. President Donald Trump? Let us know at AM800CKLW.com. On Friday, we asked if the ongoing dispute between Canada and the U.S. will permanently alter cross-border trade. Of more than 1,800 responses, 83% say yes. AM 800 News, time is 8:36. 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President Trump has been touting a major new oil agreement with Venezuela, though key details remain unclear. The deal gives the U.S. a 55% effective share of output from 17 oil fields, and Venezuela says it could attract $100 billion in investments. Trump says it will lower American gas prices, though experts warn Venezuela's damaged infrastructure means production could take years to increase. The agreement has faced opposition in Venezuela and Washington as critics question its legal and political risks. And that's business on AM 800.
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14: 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Meg Roberts off. You know how they always like put like the injury report? We'll get that with the NFL starting, you know, out grade 2 hamstring pull. You know, this guy's out because of this. Meg Roberts out, married. So the big wedding was on Saturday. We had a great time. Let's get to the forecast now from the AM 800 Weather Center, and it's brought to you by Rob's Pharmacy, 1765 Sprucewood in LaSalle. 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Oh, it's going to be hot. Yellow heat warning. I don't know. It was Corn Fest this past weekend. Harrow Fair coming up this weekend for Labor Day. I always kind of feel like we should have those cool nights where you're having to put on a sweater or, you know, sit by the fire now at the end of August, beginning of September. But it's going to feel like the middle of summer over the next few days. Some rain beginning early this morning, ending this afternoon, a high of 30 or 86, tonight down to 22 or 72, and then Tuesday sunny, and clouds increase late in the morning, 60% chance of showers in the afternoon. Tomorrow's high 31 or 88, Humidex 39 or 102. Okay, bye. Right now, 22 or 72.

0: 10:08, you're listening to the Kyle Horner Show on AM 800. My name's Chris Byrne. Thanks for coming along for the ride. I'm in for Kyle this week. Kyle is going to be filling in the shift a little bit later on this week as well, or later on today and through the rest of this week. So you can still hear him from 2 until 6. And, I don't take these opportunities to get behind the microphone very lightly. We have a jam-packed Kyle Horner Show today. We're going to be talking to Chatham-Kent Mayor Darren Caniff in just a little bit here. They did have a water restriction over the weekend. Don't know if you saw that. A little bit later on in the show, we're going to be talking back to school food prices and what we can expect as we head into the fall. I think I know where they're going, but we'll find out from an expert from Dalhousie University. After 11 o'clock, talking to an instructor at Carleton University about Mark Carney's defiance against Donald Trump and how the world is viewing that. And a little bit later on, we'll talk school phone bans, if they're working, and fair or foul to end off the show. Because this past weekend, I went out to the Leamington Raceway, which I tend to do every once in a while, with my 12-year-old nephew. And I won't tell you whether or not we won or not. But there was a bit of an interaction in line with someone. We'll get to whether or not I was in the right or in the wrong later on in this show. So a jam-packed show with lots to get to, lots of moving parts. And of course, if you would like to weigh in on anything we're talking about, 519-792-2559. I won't even get into whether or not parking in your own driveway should warrant a bylaw ticket. I'll save that one for Mike K. Cook, and you guys can weigh in on that tomorrow. Without further ado, let's get this show on the road. It's 10:10. 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
1: The stars come out for a night that's always full of surprises. 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

0: Priorities include matching gains achieved at Ford and General Motors while securing long-term work and future product commitments for the more than 6,000 workers at Windsor Assembly. And polls are now open in all three of today's federal by-elections. Two of the ridings are seen as safe liberal seats, but the by-election in rural Quebec looks like it will be a close race between three parties. Details on these and other stories coming up at 11. The forecast is next.
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0: Now the forecast from the AM 800 Weather Center. We are under a yellow heat warning today. A 40% chance of showers, risk of a thunderstorm this afternoon with a high of 30, a humidex of 35. We're sitting at 24 Celsius right now. That's 75 Fahrenheit. With the humidex, it feels more like 32 Celsius, 90 Fahrenheit. I'm Paul McDonald. 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

0: 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Got a wet one on tap for today. Showers through most of today. Also have a yellow heat warning that's going to stick around until Wednesday or maybe even into Thursday as well. On our way to a high of 30 this afternoon with the Humidex 35. Clear skies tonight with temperatures down to 22. Tomorrow, chance of showers, a high of 31. Also could see some rain on Wednesday, a high of 32. And Thursday, you guessed it, chance of showers, a high of 29. And it's going to be muggy through all this. And like I mentioned, the yellow heat warning in effect through all of that. Right now, it's 24 or 75 Fahrenheit, but feels more like 32 or 89 with the Humidex.
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0: Liberals, but are riding in rural Quebec, may be a close race. Two polls during the campaign put the Bloc Québécois, Liberals and Conservatives as the three leading contenders. A McGill University political science professor says a Tory loss would add to the narrative that Pierre Poilievre's leadership is in trouble. The Bank of Canada will be grappling with fresh tariff headwinds facing the economy as it prepares for its next interest rate decision on Wednesday. Reporter Michelle Zedekian has more.
1: Statistics Canada reported last week that the economy grew at its fastest pace in more than 3 years in the second quarter, but many economists believe new tariffs will cut that momentum short. The U.S. imposed new 50% tariffs on a range of Canadian goods earlier this month, and President Trump is already threatening to ramp up duties on autos starting next year.
0: The Bank of Canada held its benchmark interest rate steady at 2.25% in six straight decisions. And a top U.S. official says U.S. President Trump contacted Apple directly to get it to change the name of Lake Ontario to Lake America. The U.S. Interior Secretary told the Fox Business Network today the body of water's name might change on Apple Maps very soon. Trump signed an executive order last week to rename the Great Lake as tensions between the two countries escalated following a breakdown in trade talks. 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The forecast next.
2: The stars come out for a night that's always full of surprises. 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Mariska Hargitay hosts the award show that could see history in the making. The Emmys, live Monday, September 14th on CTV and Crave.
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4: 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We do have that heat warning in effect. The yellow heat warning could be going all the way, could be lasting until Thursday. You too busy over there this afternoon. James saying, Kyle, no hot weather for me. I want fall. And also saying, Kyle, fall weather is 100% definitely where it is right now. I don't know. I'm struggling with that with the both of you. Sorry, James. Sorry, Ann. This is it's the long weekend where I'm just like, I kind of become depressed. So we'll be having a couple pool parties this weekend. And then on Monday, as we kind of get ready to go back to work, everybody going back to school, we kind of cut our pool party on Labor Day short so my nephews can get ready for back to school. When they leave, I kind of just go to my back fence and I just look out on the golf course, on Roseland Golf Course, and it's just like, I can't believe summer's over, or I can't believe, you know, fall is approaching. And I just think about, I guess, the great times we had in the summer. And I get really depressed, and it's hard to believe that this time is here. It's this weekend. I know so many people love fall. I know it's probably a favorite season for many people. Get rid of the heat. Fall's beautiful. You got the moms, pumpkins, everything like that, pumpkin spice. But I just really struggle when we lose the summer. And so if you're out there and you're with me, I feel ya. I definitely feel ya. It's a mix of sun and cloud for today, though. We do have a risk of a thunderstorm this afternoon. It's warm, like I've been saying, a high of 30. The humidex is up to 37 today, or 99. Clear tonight with increasing cloudiness after midnight. It's a low of 22 or 72. First day of September tomorrow, mainly sunny to wake up, but increasing cloudiness late in the morning. And then we have a 60% chance of showers in the afternoon and a risk of thunderstorm in the afternoon. It's a high of 32. The humidex will be 40 tomorrow, or 104. Cloudy periods tomorrow night with a 40% chance of showers, a low of 22. Or 72. Right now it's overcast and 26. It feels like 36. That's 97. We do have a crash on Tecumseh Road and Walker. Being told it's very slow in that area, so a heads up on that. Dominion Boulevard will have lane restrictions for today in both directions between Northwood Street and EC Row Expressway. Should be wrapping up on Wednesday. You got milling and paving going on out there. Again, that started today.

0: duties are affecting the economy before adjusting its key lending rate.
1: BMO Chief Economist Doug Porter says he expects the central bank will keep rates steady for the rest of the year, but monetary policymakers might lean toward lower rates if the economy shows signs of buckling. AM 800 News Time, 4:36. 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

0: 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People may think you're tuning them out, but you're just not hearing them. Book a hearing test at youhear.ca. We do have an accident that has cleared up. That was southbound Dougal, just south of Eugenia. Oh, sorry, it's just south of Cabana, but that has cleared up. So appreciate the caller for giving us a heads up on that. Tow truck Steve giving us a heads up that Walker Road southbound closed between Ypres and the expressway. It's down to one lane northbound on Walker. So just a heads up on that. Walker Road southbound closed between Ypres and the expressway, down to one lane and northbound. So if you have an update on that, please let me know, because that has been going on for a little while. 519-792-2559. When it comes to construction, this just started today. Dominion Boulevard, lane restrictions in both directions between Northwood Street and Eastern Road Expressway for milling and paving. That should go until Wednesday. Hopefully this is all done. Should be opened up tomorrow, but we'll keep you updated on this. College Avenue has been fully closed between Huron Church and Brock Street. Again, that should be wrapping up today. And the intersection of Goyou Street and Elliott Street has had intermittent lane restrictions and limited crosswalk access during traffic signal infrastructure installation. They're also working on the curb and ramp realignment. That is supposed to go until Friday. So that should be wrapping up very soon, as every day from 7 a.m. until 5 p.m. If you do have an update, though, please let us know. 519-792-2559.
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0: Taking a look at those gas prices for tomorrow, no change all the way up to 182.9. Yeah, that was a bit of a shocker this morning as I was driving into work, seeing the gas at 182 coming in. A bit of a shocker. Boy, that is high. Diesel tomorrow going to be up to 222.9. So there you go. 519-792-2559 for a conversation that we've had throughout the day today. We were talking about getting the pool ready for the heat wave. Texter here saying, Kyle, my pool is at 72. She's a little chilly. Yeah, that's too cold for me. If I want that, I'll just go.

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0: want to make sure we get an update here when it comes to traffic. Yeah, Bob doing a breakdown of breaking down what's happening over there on Walker Road. Been long backups all day long. And when it comes to Walker Road, one lane both north and south. So it's down to one lane, both north and southbound Walker. Both lanes on the east side of the median are open. Cement panel replacements are happening on the west side of the median. So Walker Road, one lane open, both north and southbound. That's the east side of the median. When it comes to the west side, that's where these cement panel replacements are going in. So, Bob, thank you for all of that. Also started today, Dominion Boulevard lane restrictions in both directions between Northwood Street and EC Row Expressway. Yeah, milling and paving going on over there. That is until September 2nd, so a heads up on that. If you do see something, please let us know. 519-792-2559.
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0: Local unions rallied outside MP Andrew Dowie's office on Saturday, calling for governments to step up and negotiate with education workers.
1: We are doing the best that we can to make it an education system that we can be proud of, but we need this government to be a willing partner to help fund these classrooms.
0: Local president of the Elementary Teachers Federation of Ontario, Mario Spagnolo, along with union members gathering in attempts to put pressure on the Ford government to come to the bargaining table. Teachers and education workers in Ontario will start the school year without new collective agreements after negotiations between most unions and the province stalled. Ontario's education minister says he's hopeful the province can strike a deal with all of its teachers and education worker unions, pledging that school years will open as usual after Labor Day. But ETFO say a strike is under consideration should they fail to reach an agreement, but job action is not their first choice. Spagnolo says the focus for this round of bargaining is class size.
1: We don't have a class size cap in grades 4 to 8. We also don't have a cap in kindergarten. And kindergarten seems to be where we have the most needs because kids are coming to us without diagnoses at times. They're coming on, they're not toilet trained. And yet there's 29, 30, 31 kids in a classroom, with just a teacher and an ECE.

0: an older computer that's been kind of sitting around for a few years, but what might work, reset it to factory, get rid of all the stuff on it that you don't need, install only the software that you need, and you might find that it's good enough to access the services that they will be using from their school. If you have to buy a new machine, for example, you need the extra keyboard or whatever, or your child is going to school remotely, you don't have to buy absolutely new. You can buy refurbished. And that is, in many cases, someone else bought it, decided they didn't like it, brought it back. It was refreshed to factory and then put back in the box. It has a full warranty. It's just as good as new, but with a significant discount. You can save yourself a lot of money that way, but still have all the advantages of buying a new machine that's supported by the vendor. So as long as you stay away from, you know, new, stay away from latest and greatest, don't get caught up in trying to buy the best machine, but one that is optimized to your needs, you may find you don't have to buy anything at all. Just spend a little bit of time cleaning it up and you're back in business. Budget saved.
1: Some of those ones, they might have not worked well. They might have had like a broken button or something that kind of didn't go through quality. But now that it's refurbished, it's been inspected and reinspected and tested and all those things. So you actually get one that's been probably checked out more than the one that just came off the factory line.
0: Precisely, because they're not going to let it back out unless it has gone through that validation process, and you'll save a few $100 in the process and still have a warranty. That's a really big deal. The alternative is, you know, buying a machine off of Kijiji or Facebook Marketplace, and in that case, you don't know what you're getting. Yeah. You may end up, and I've had people trying to buy hardware through that channel, and they ended up, they open up the box when they get home, and it is not a laptop, it's a piece of wood. So, you know, you want to avoid that as best you can, because there is a lot of fraud on those platforms.
1: Yes. And it's not the spec either. That model number matters. Yeah.
0: Yeah. And most of the time they won't even be able to tell you that. Like if they, if they can't tell you how much RAM or storage it has, just look elsewhere.
1: Well, AirPods is a great one. Ask for the model number. Look up the model number, because the fake ones have different model numbers. Yeah. So it's worth going. Okay. There's the tech filling in for Handy Andy Barrar while he travels. Carmi Levy here as always, brother. Thank you so much for doing this.
0: Thanks for having me, Shane. Really appreciate it.
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11: From the AM 800 Weather Center, here's the forecast. We have a yellow heat warning still in effect. Showers and storms this evening. The low 22, 72 Fahrenheit. Could see rain tomorrow afternoon. Again, the threat of storms. The high 32 with the humidex 40 or 104 Fahrenheit. Chance of rain and storms tomorrow night. The low 22. Then a mix of sun and cloud Wednesday. 40% chance of rain. A hot high of 32 or 90.
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